na tankel jamwa te na mayina kari magal azger kera nas kaiti da barami belege mitille nas gal erger kela na den kirsimu gidog ingwa da barami belege mitille longa dingan asakwa gernan aldinga kundul nas kau elain anans gerger ga kit alkainge kit alkainge ba na mayina kari mas gal azger kaiti.